0: Oklahoma's own KVOO signed on the air in 1926. Celebrating 100 years of the voice of Oklahoma. We are KVOO-FM Henrietta, Tulsa. 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
2: 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McCall. It was huge. 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
3: Got a breaker 19. This here's a rubber duck. You got a copy on me, Big Ben? Come on. Yeah, 10-4, Big Ben, for sure, for sure. By golly, it's clean, clear to Flagtown. Come on. Yeah, it's a big 10-4 there, Big Ben. Yeah, we definitely got the front door, good buddy. Mercy sakes alive, looks like we got us a convoy.
4: It was the dark of the moon on the 6th of June in a Kenworth pulling logs. Cab over Pete with a reefer on and a Jimmy hauling hogs. We is heading for Bear on I-10 about a mile out of Shaky Town. I says, Pigpen, this here's a rubber duck, and I'm about to put the hammer down.

0: good 10, 4, about 5 miles or so. 10, roger, them hulks is getting intense up here.
1: By the time we got into Tulsa Town, we had 85 trucks in all. But they's a roadblock up on the Cloverleaf, and them bears is wall to wall. Yeah, them Smokies as thick as bugs on a bumper. 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I says, calling all trucks, this here is the duck. We about to go

0: Negatory, Big Ben. You're still too close. Yeah, them hawks are starting to close up my sinuses. Mercy sakes, you better back off another 10.
1: Well, we rolled up Interstate 44 like a rocket sled on rails. We tore up all of our swindle sheets and left them setting on the scales. By the time we hit that shy town, them bears was getting smart. They'd brought up some reinforcements from the Illinois National Guard. There's armored cars and tanks and jeeps and rigs of every size. Yeah, them chicken coops was full of bears and choppers filled the skies. Well, we shot the line, we went for broke with 1,000 screaming trucks and 11 long-haired friends of Jesus in a chartreuse microbus.
0: Rubber duck to Sodbuster. Come on there, you have 10-4 Sodbuster. Listen, you want to put that microbus in behind that suicide jockey? Yeah, he's hauling dynamite and he needs all the help he can get.
1: Well, we laid a strip for the Jersey Shore, prepared to cross the line. I could see the bridge was lined with bears, but it didn't have a doggone dime. I says, Pigpen, this here's a rubber duck. We just ain't going to pay no toll. So we crashed the gate doing 98. I says, let them truckers roll.

0: 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We gone.
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Head on over to our Facebook page. We got a 4-pack of tickets up for grabs and a parking pass to the Muskogee Hot Air Balloon Festival. 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Facebook page is the way to win those. Oklahoma's own Vince Gills for you right now on KVOO.

Jersey Oak Ridge Boys of Big Country, 99.5 KVOO. It is Johnny in with you. Happy Wednesday. It's also World Brain Day. As my dad used to always tell me, use your head. Here's Billy Currington. I got a feeling of it.

0: with Johnny on Big Country 99.5.
1: Born in 1947 in Gilmer, Texas, was Don Henley, singer, songwriter, and drummer, best known as the founding member of the Eagles. In 1970, he moved to L.A. to record an album with his early band, Shiloh, while living at the home of fellow Texan Kenny Rogers. Kenny produced the album, and shortly thereafter, Henley met Glenn Frey. Born in 1951, today's American guitarist and record producer, Richard Bennett. He's worked with Rodney Crowell, Vince Gill, Steve Earle, Marty Stewart, the Bellamy Brothers, Miranda Lambert, and more. 1991, Alan Jackson was number one on the country charts with Don't Rock the Jukebox. That was the lead single from the album of the same name. And it was the second consecutive number one single on the Billboard Hot Country Singles charts. 2001, country music songwriter and record producer Bob Ferguson died of cancer at the age of 73. He worked for nearly 30 years at RCA's Studio B in Nashville, producing hundreds of albums for artists such as Chet Atkins, Dolly Parton, and Porter Wagner. 2003, Brad Paisley released his third studio album, Mud on the Tires, and that became his first U.S. number one country album. 2006, Johnny Cash was number one on the U.S. album chart with American 5, 100 Highways. And in 2023, Bill Anderson is honored as the Grand Ole Opry's longest-serving member in the show's history. Bill was inducted in 1961. I'm Johnny with your Big Country 99.5 KVOO Country Music Minute.
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It's Johnny. Now, if you remember the movie RoboCop from the 80s, well, it's getting its own live-action TV show. It's going to be on Prime Video soon. 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

0: Ricky Skaggs, Big Country, 99.5 KBOO. It's Johnny in with you. Now look for the old Hoot Owl this Friday. He's going to be there at the Harps in Inola, noon till 1, giving you a chance to pick up some KBOO gear and signing you up to win tickets to see Brooks and Dunn in Oklahoma City, plus a Shinerbach cooler and beer. That's the old Hoot Owl this Friday, Harps in Inola, noon till 1. We'll see you out there.
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There's Brooks and Dunn at Big Country 99.5 KBOO. And they're going to be in Oklahoma City later this year in the old Hootow. They sign you up to win those free tickets coming up this Friday. Harps and Inola, noon till 1. Clint Black is on KBOO. You're my

Great Charlie Pride of Big Country, 99.5 KVOO. 100 years, the voice of Oklahoma. You can stop by the Nut House off Route 66 in Claremore to pick up some exclusive KVOO 100th anniversary merch. She made

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0: Oklahoma zone, KVOO signed on the air in 1926, celebrating 100 years of the voice of Oklahoma. We are KVOO FM Henrietta, Tulsa. 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

Country, 99.5 KVOO. I'm Johnny. Now, coming up in the next nine, Ronnie Millsap, Jamie Johnson, and info on how you can win a guided fishing trip for four. It's all on the way. Here's Randy Travis. Well,

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1: 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It's Andy, Eugene, and Sonny. How are you?
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0: Jamie Johnson of Big Country, 99.5 KVOO. And we teamed up with Keystone Light. We got a guided fishing trip for four up for grabs. This is from Advanced Angling Guide Service. Now, if you want to win, stop by a participating Keystone Light retailer. 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The other way, hang out with the old Hootout weekday mornings around 7:15. 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
2: Dry air in place now is going to make the temperatures feel good over the next several hours. Early tomorrow morning, 71 in Tulsa. A little cooler in the valleys. Slight chance for a sprinkle along the Oklahoma-Kansas state line area. High temperature tomorrow nearing 93. The heat index at 97. A chance of a shower Thursday night. Storm chances Friday for a few spots. From the Bob Mills Weather Center, I'm News on 6's Alan Crum.
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0: Mary Chapin Carpenter, Big Country 99.5 KVOO. It's Johnny in with you. Alan Jackson has officially ended his touring career. Now, despite that retirement from touring, Jackson has indicated that he still plans to release new music and maybe additional albums. So look for that. Where I come from, here's Alan now, Big Country 99.5 KVOO.
1: Life's rolling wheels and shifting gears around that Jersey Turnpike. Barney stopped me with his gun 10 minutes after midnight. 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I don't know about that accent, son. 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
6: 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I'm

0: Oklahoma's own Garth Brooks, Big Country, 99.5 KVOO. Now, this sounds pretty good. Cheez-It Crackers and Coors Light, they teamed up. They got a new cracker coming out called Coors Light Beer Cheese Cracker. I'm ready for a box of them. Here's Dierks Bentley. It's KVOO.
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Shania Twain of Big Country, 99.5 KVOO. And she's got a brand new album coming out this Friday. It's called Little Miss Twain. They're saying it's a deeply personal album about her childhood and early years growing up. Here's King George. It's Big Country, 99.5 KVOO.

Oklahoma born, country raised, and turned up loud on Big Country 99.5 KVOO. Here's one of Oklahoma's own.

0: Zone, KVOO, signed on the air in 1926. 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We are KVOO FM Henrietta, Tulsa. 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Not only is he the Oklahoma weather expert, he's got great taste in music, too.
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1: Hey, my radar today is a song by the Oak Ridge Boys. 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Now, this was one of the first big hits for the Oak Ridge Boys after switching from gospel to country. 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

I'm News on 6 Chief Meteorologist Travis Meyer, and that was What's on Trav's Radar. 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

Big Country, 99.5 KVOO. It's Johnny, happy Wednesday. Just a couple more days of the weekend. I know you can do it. Now, coming up in the next nine, Tracy Byrd, Joe Diffie, and I'm going to tell you where the old Hoot Owl is going to be hanging out this Friday. He's got Brooks and Dunn tickets up for grabs. Joe Nichols is for you right now. It's KVOO.

KVOO loves the 918. And every day around 918, we're playing one of the famous voices of Oklahoma. 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

0: Oklahoma's own Joe Diffie, Big Country 99.5 KVOO. I'm Johnny. Hang out with the old Hoot Owl this Friday. He's going to be out there in Inola at the Harps from noon until 1. Going to give you a chance to pick up some KVOO gear and signing you up to win tickets to see Brooks and Dunn in Oklahoma City, plus a Shiner Bock cooler and beer. That's with the old Hoot Owl this Friday. We'll see you out there at the Harps in Inola starting at noon.
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15: Dry air in place now is going to make the temperatures feel good over the next several hours. Early tomorrow morning, 71 in Tulsa. A little cooler in the valleys. Slight chance for a sprinkle along the Oklahoma-Kansas State line area. High temperature tomorrow nearing 93. The heat index at 97. A chance of a shower Thursday night. Storm chances Friday for a few spots. From the Bob Mills Weather Center, I'm News on 6 is Alan Crum.
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Hey, it's Johnny. Diamond Rio is going to be here September 11th. 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Here's Norma Jean Riley. Wish I had.

0: John Anderson of Big Country 99.5 KVOO. Hang out with Tanner tomorrow afternoon. Around 3:15, he's giving away another We Street Ice Center Family Fun Pack. 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

Chris Clint Black of Big Country, 99.5 KVOO. I'm Johnny. Mandatory Merle on the way at 10 o'clock. And I've got Merle's 23rd number one. Keep hanging out to find out which one that is. Count.

0: Oklahoma's own KVOO signed on the air in 1926, celebrating 100 years of the voice of Oklahoma. We are KVOO-FM Henrietta, Tulsa. Tulsa time is 10 o'clock. 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
5: 1976, Merle Haggard was number one on the charts with his 23rd number one song. And this one's all about family, faith, hard work, integrity, and the rural community that helped shape him. The roots of my raising. 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

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And I could see through the open door that Dad was asleep in his favorite chair. 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

Month, you don't want to miss out on this. It's great for the whole family. The Muskogee Hot Air Balloon Festival. 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And we got a 4-pack of tickets up for grabs, plus a parking pass. Sign up to win it right now on our Facebook page. Good luck to you. Here's Oklahoma's own Reba McEntire. It's on KVOO.

Randy Travis, Big Country, 99.5 KVOO. It is Johnny. Now, Tim McGraw's out there on the Pawn Shop Guitar Tour, and this is pretty awesome. During this tour, he's going to give one young fan at every stop a pawn shop guitar from that city to encourage that person's own musical journey. Pretty awesome.

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1: Born in 1947 in Gilmer, Texas, was Don Henley, singer, songwriter, and drummer best known as the founding member of the Eagles. In 1970, he moved to L.A. to record an album with his early band, Shiloh, while living at the home of fellow Texan Kenny Rogers. Kenny produced the album, and shortly thereafter, Henley met Glenn Frey. Born in 1951, today's American guitarist and record producer, Richard Bennett. He's worked with Rodney Crowell, Vince Gill, Steve Earle, Marty Stewart, the Bellamy Brothers, Miranda Lambert, and more. 1991, Alan Jackson was number one on the country charts with Don't Rock the Jukebox. That was the lead single from the album of the same name. And it was his second consecutive number one single on the Billboard Hot Country Singles charts. 2001, country music songwriter and record producer Bob Ferguson died of cancer at the age of 73. He worked for nearly 30 years at RCA's Studio B in Nashville, producing hundreds of albums for artists such as Chet Atkins, Dolly Parton, and Porter Wagner. 2003, Brad Paisley released his third studio album, Mud on the Tires, and that became his first U.S. number one country album. 2006, Johnny Cash was number one on the U.S. album chart with American 5, 100 Highways. And in 2023, Bill Anderson is honored as the Grand Ole Opry's longest-serving member in the show's history. Bill was inducted in 1961. I'm Johnny with your Big Country 99.5 KVOO Country Music Minute.
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It's Judd's Big Country, 99.5 KVOO. Hey, it's Johnny. I'm with you. Hudo, this Friday, he's going to be out there in Inola at the Harps from noon until 1. Got a pair of tickets to see these fellows, Brooks and Don in Oklahoma City. Plus, a Shiner bought cooler and beer. He's got some KVOO gear. Hang out with him this Friday, Harps in Inola, noon till 1. Good luck to you. Here's Brooks and Dunn right now on KVOO.

0: There's Barbara Mandrell of Big Country, 99.5 KDOO. 100 years, the voice of Oklahoma, and we got a TV special celebrating the history, music, and people of the last 100 years of KVOO. 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

0: There's Clay Walker, Big Country, 99.5 KVOO. I'm Johnny. Sooner State Sundown on the way at 11 o'clock, and I got a great Charlie Pride song lined up. Keep hanging out to find out which one I'm playing. Here's Kenny.
1: Everyone considered him a coward of the county.

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1: 1972 today, Charlie Pride was number one on the charts with his 11th number one country single. It's from the album A Sunshiny Day with Charlie Pride. It's going to take a little bit longer. Sooner State Sundown on KVOO.

There's Billy Ray Cyrus of Big Country, 99.5 KVOO. Happy Wednesday. Larry Gallen and the Gallen Brothers, they're going to tell you the name of the song right now. What is it? Yeah.

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Heath Whidley, Big Country, 99.5 KVOO. It's Johnny. Now, if you're a fan of the Top Gun movies, here's some good news for you. There's a Top Gun attraction being planned for the Las Vegas Strip. Of course, it's going to be called Top Gun Vegas. Looking forward to seeing that one. Little Texas is for you right now. My love, the Big Country, 99.5 KVOO.

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Big Country, 99.5 KVOO. I'm Johnny. Now, Brooks and Dunn going to be in Oklahoma City a little bit later this year. And Hoodell's going to be in Inola this Friday, signing you up to win tickets to see Brooks and Dunn in Oklahoma City, plus a Shiner Bock cooler and beer. Now, the Hoodell will be at the Harps in Inola this Friday from noon until 1, giving you a chance to sign up to win those tickets. Good luck to you.

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Sammy Kershaw, Big Country 99.5 KVOO. I'm Johnny. Hope you had a great Wednesday. I'll see you all back here tomorrow at 7. I'll leave you with some Mickey Gilly. Have a great evening. It's on KVOO.

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1: The only thing I see ahead

How old do you think I am? 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I said, well, I didn't know. He said, I turned 65 about 11 months ago. I was 6.

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Up and at 'em bright and early, I'm all business in my suit. 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

0: Amazon, KVOO signed on the air in 1926, celebrating 100 years of the voice of Oklahoma. We are KVOO FM Henrietta, Tulsa. Tulsa time is 6 o'clock. Let's get your day started with a song of faith, presented by Stuart Martin Kubota on Big Country 99.5, country's biggest legends.
1: Welcome to another morning the Lord has made for us. Glad to be in it with you. The Hoodow! And always great to have you along here, friends. Got the Campfire brand coffee brewed up for you. Hope you're going to stop around for a cup or two. And always look forward to kicking things off here in mornings with a song of inspiration, a good old gospel song. And going to feature an old gospel song that was made famous by the Southern gospel group, the Hensons, called Call Me Gone. And Gene Watson's going to sing it for us from his gospel album that came out back in 2006. Again, the gospel song, Call Me Gone. Gene Watson.

That was today's Song of Faith, presented by Stuart Martin Kubota. 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

0: Marnie Raven and the Fellas with Shenandoah, Big Country, 99.5 KVOO with Who Dow. Hey, coming up on Saturday, you want to head to Bob Mills Furniture, 71st and Garnett. Yeah, you might want to buy some furniture, but also, News on 6 Chief Meteorologist Travis Meyer and the Oklahoma Weather Experts are going to be there. Yeah, this Saturday from 10 to noon, it's free to attend. They're going to have a touch of truck thing going on there. They'll have the News on 6 Storm Trackers there, Osage Sky News 6, and that is going to be a ton of fun. If you've never met the News on 6 weather team, it is just a ton of fun. They'll have some giveaways going on, too. Yeah, so 71st Garnett this Saturday, Bob Mills Furniture, your chance to meet the Oklahoma News on 6 weather experts.
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2: Some pleasant conditions this morning for a change. A slight chance for a few isolated showers, mostly north of the Tulsa area. This afternoon, mostly sunny, a light east-southeast breeze, a high around 93. A little bit better opportunity for some scattered light to moderate showers across northeastern Oklahoma on Friday. For the Bob Mills Weather Center, I'm News on 6 Meteorologist Stephen Nairns.
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0: Pretty quiet driving conditions so far this morning. Catoosa to downtown Tulsa, westbound I-44 to 244, about a 10-minute trip there. It's a total of 20 minutes now, westbound BA Creek Turnpike into downtown. I'm Randy Fuller with Oklahoma's Own Traffic.
1: 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Ooh, the ladies dig it. 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

It's a great country song, but we're going to get to them summertime blues again because a little relief from the heat today and yesterday, but then it's going to start ramping up. It's going to be hot over the weekend here. We'll have an update and weather from the News on 6. Oklahoma weather experts. Hey, welcome to KVOO Big Country 99.5. And don't forget, you got you another chance to win on our Facebook page at Big Country 99.5. This is going to be fun. You could win a 4-pack of tickets and parking pass to the Muskogee Hot Air Balloon Festival. That's coming up August 21st through the 22nd at Hatbox Event Park there in Muskogee. Yeah, your chance to win on our Facebook page, Big Country 99.5.

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0: I gotta say, I have so many George Jones songs that I love, and that is one of them there. George Jones, one of the best ever. Who's going to fill their shoes? 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
1: Old man Wrigley lived in that white house down the street where I grew up. 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
1: The summer heat has made fishing a little more challenging around here, but there are still several lakes producing solid action if you know where to go. Keystone is one of the brighter spots this week, with good largemouth bass biting on plastics around docks, riprap, and standing timber. Blue and channel catfish are also producing below the dam on shad. Grand Lake continues to be a dependable choice, with good white bass on spinnerbaits and spoons, plus blue catfish biting well on cut bait and worms below the dam. If you're after crappie, Skytook is one of the better bets.
10: spots with good action on jigs and minnows around brush piles and standing timber. At Uchi, channel catfish remain good along the shorelines, while largemouth bass and white bass are providing fair action. Call Lake continues to be the place to go if you're after paddlefish, with excellent snagging reported below the dam. Hybrid stripers and white bass are also providing fair action there on live shad, jigs, and topwater lures. Overall, the midday bite has slowed with the summer heat, so your best fishing is early in the morning or around sunset. If you focus on deeper water, brush piles, and shaded structure, you should still have a productive day on the water. That's your KVOO Fish and Hole forecast.
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Big Country, 99.5 KVOO, the Hoot Owl, the Voo Crew Summer Series with Shiner Bach. Yeah, we're going to be in Inola tomorrow at the Harps Grocery Store. Hope to see you out there. We'll be there from noon to 1. We'll have all kinds of Big Country KVOO swag we'll be giving away, and Shiner Bach swag. Yeah, our friend Shiner Bach will be there. And you can drop by and scan the QR code for a chance to win a pair of tickets to see Brooks and Dunn at the Paycom Center in Oklahoma City, plus Shiner Bach Cooler and Beer. Tomorrow, noon to 1, the Hoot Owl and AB will be at the Harps Grocery Store in Inola from noon to 1.

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8: Big Country traffic from the Mullen Plumbing Traffic Center.
9: Northbound 75, Glenpool to I-44, 15 minutes total with no delays through the ongoing roadwork at 96. Westbound on the BA from 145th to Harvard, 12 minutes. I'm Randy Fuller with Oklahoma's Own Traffic.
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Oklahoma Zone, KVOO, signed on the air in 1926. Celebrating 100 years of the voice of Oklahoma. We are KVOO-FM Henrietta, Tulsa. Tulsa time is 7 o'clock. Stuart Martin Kubota brings you our national anthem. As America celebrates 250 years of freedom, sacrifice, and the spirit that built this country, we pause to honor the red, white, and blue on Big Country 99.5 KVOO.

Montoyans, Big Country, 99.5 KVOO with the Hoot Out. You know, this year is just flying by, and it's hard to believe we're already approaching county free fair season. And the Craig County Free Fair is going to be kicking off this Saturday and going through next Friday at the Craig County Fairgrounds in Bonita. And you can get out there and support our 4-H'ers and FFA'ers with their livestock shows and exhibits, fair food, carnival rides, live music, and more. 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

0: Hey, good morning, Big Country, 99.5 KVOO. As always, so terrific having you along, the Who Dow. And hey, you want to go fishing? Well, we've teamed up with our friends at Keystone Light to give away a guided fishing trip for four from Advanced Angling Guide Service. Now, you can enter for your chance to win when you visit participating Keystone Light retailers. Or right here this morning, you'll be entered for your chance to win, yeah, that guided fishing trip for four from Advanced Angling Guide Service. Oh, that's going to be a ton of fun. Yeah, your chance to enter to win for that fishing trip right now, 918-879-9999. Take the first caller. We'll grab the Hoot Owl's Country Music Trivia Prize Wheel as always. And there it is. Oh, back to the left of the prize wheel. Yeah, you get a country music trivia question, get the correct answer, and you'll be entered for your chance to win that guided fishing trip for four from Advanced Angling Guide Service and Keystone Light. The first caller, 918-879-9999.
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2: Some pleasant conditions this morning for a change. A slight chance for a few isolated showers, mostly north of the Tulsa area. This afternoon, mostly sunny, a light east-southeast breeze, a high around 93. A little bit better opportunity for some scattered light to moderate showers across northeastern Oklahoma on Friday. For the Bob Mills Weather Center, I'm News on 6 Meteorologist Stephen Nairns.
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1: Big Country traffic from the Mullen Plumbing Traffic Center.
0: Westbound BA and Broken Arrow after 129th. You're restricted to one lane, but everything opens up by the time you get to 169. Southbound on 75, about 20 minutes now from Skiatook to the IDL. I'm Randy Fuller with Oklahoma Zone Traffic.
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0: 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Who is this?
1: Rachel,
0: where are you calling from?
1: Okmulgee.
0: What do you do there in Okmulgee, Rachel?
1: I work for Coke.
0: Okay. You're drinking lots of Coca-Cola up there. Hey, you're ready to spin the Hoot House Country Music Trivia Prize? We'll get you that country music trivia question, get the correct answer, and your chance to enter to win the Keystone Light guided fishing trip for four.
1: Okay.
0: All right, give her a spin. All right, this landed on a country song here, Rachel. The country song is from the year 2000, It Must Be Love. Who sings that? Is that George Strait, Alan Jackson, Tim McGraw, or Garth Brooks?
1: Oh, God. I want to say Garth Brooks.
0: No, it's Alan Jackson, but that's okay. You're always a winner here. And, yeah, you're entered for your chance to win the Keystone Light guided fishing trip for four from Zach's Angling Guide Service. What kind of fishing do you like to do?
1: Bass and catfish.
0: Well, yeah. And also, we've got some Keystone Light swag for you. We've got flip-flops, a Keystone Light fishing vest. We've got koozies and sunglasses for you to pick up here. So, yeah, anytime you can come by the studio and pick those up. Who is the only radio station to give you a chance to enter to win the Keystone Light guided fishing trip for four from Zach's Angling Guide Service?
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hot rod, but you sure save gas in them foreign jobs. 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

0: Hi there. Happy Thursday morning to you in KVOO land on Big Country 99.5 with the Hood. I'll keep it here this afternoon at 3:15. Our buddy Tanner is going to give you another chance to win. 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

Big Country, 99.5 KVOO. Western Heritage Week going on in Pawnee tonight through Saturday night. The Pawnee Bill Memorial Rodeo. 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

0: The Bellamy Brothers, only on KVOO, Big Country, 99.5 with the Who. Now, hey, coming up this Saturday, your chance to meet News on 6 Chief Meteorologist Travis Meyer and the Oklahoma weather experts. Now, this Saturday at Bob Mills Furniture at 71st and Garnett. 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It's going to be a ton of fun. 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
2: Some pleasant conditions this morning for a change. A slight chance for a few isolated showers, mostly north of the Tulsa area. This afternoon, mostly sunny, a light east-southeast breeze, a high around 93. A little bit better opportunity for some scattered light to moderate showers across northeastern Oklahoma on Friday. For the Bob Mills Weather Center, I'm News on 6 Meteorologist Stephen Nairns.
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0: Big Country traffic from the Mullen Plumbing Traffic Center.
1: It's all good. Southbound 169 from Owosso to 244. Northbound of Memorial, 15-minute trip now from Bixby to the Creek Turnpike, and a brief delay northbound on 75 and 96. I'm Randy Fuller with Oklahoma's Own Traffic.
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0: Oklahoma's own KVOO signed on the air in 1926. 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

0: Hey, it is another beautiful day the Lord has made here on KVOO Big Country 99.5. 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
2: Some pleasant temperatures this morning. A few scattered downpours possible through the midday hours, mostly north of the Tulsa Metro. This afternoon, a high of 93 with a light east-southeast breeze. A few scattered showers possible Friday morning. Better chance for scattered showers and storms later Friday into Friday night. From the Bob Mills Weather Center, I'm News on 6 Meteorologist Stephen Nairns.
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0: Another one of our favorites there from Easton Corbin, only on Big Country, 99.5 KVOO, the voice of Oklahoma with Who Now. 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

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Thank you so much for the pleasure of your company here on Big Country 99.5 KVOO. Summertime rodeo going on in Chandler. The Chandler Open Rodeo tomorrow and Saturday at Tilghman Park in Chandler. 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

0: KBOO, the voice of Oklahoma, 100 years of country music tradition. And hey, if you missed the TV special we had on Channel 6 here a couple of weeks ago, you can watch it on our website at KVOO, the history, the people, and the music. 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
2: Some pleasant temperatures this morning, a few scattered downpours possible through the midday hours, mostly north of the Tulsa Metro. This afternoon, a high of 93 with a light east-southeast breeze. A few scattered showers possible Friday morning, better chance for scattered showers and storms later Friday into Friday night. From the Bob Mills Weather Center, I'm News on 6 meteorologist Stephen Nairns.
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2: Big Country traffic from the Mullen Plumbing Traffic Center.
3: From Catoosa to downtown Tulsa, westbound I-44 connecting with 244, 15 minutes of drive time there. Overall traffic flow continues to improve in the Tulsa Metro. No major delays, accidents, or stalls to get in your way. I'm Randy Fuller with Oklahoma Zone.
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0: Iowa's own KVOO signed on the air in 1926, celebrating 100 years of the voice of Oklahoma. We are KVOO FM Henrietta, Tulsa. For the next few minutes, News on 6 Chief Meteorologist Travis Meyer is taking over your radio. 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
1: Yeah, my radar today is a song by the one and only Johnny Cash. We're going back to 1965 for the Orange Blossom Special. I love this song. I fell asleep to it at night. I don't know why, but it's just one of those songs. It's a song about a luxury passenger train written in 1938. Now, it has been recorded many times, but Johnny Cash had one of the most famous versions, made it up to number 3 on the country charts. That's what's on my radar right here on Big Country 99.5. Look, yeah.

I'm News on 6 Chief Meteorologist Travis Meyer, and that was What's on Trav's Radar. Hear it again at 1 o'clock this afternoon and 9 o'clock this evening on Big Country 99.5.

0: Big Country 99.5, the Hoot Owl, looking after your morning taste buds for breakfast. And if you'd like some good old home cooking, how about the Corner Cafe there on Main Street in downtown Collinsville? And Angie, what are some of your specials today, sweetheart?
1: We have a sausage omelet that comes with hash browns and toast or biscuit and gravy for $7.89. Waffle party, which is a waffle, two bacon, two sausage, and two eggs for $9.49. And we have corned beef hash skillet, which has got all your veggies and two eggs and toast or biscuit and gravy, and it would be $9.99.
0: So, well, that sounds absolutely delicious. What kind of coffee you serve there?
1: We have Henderson. Very good.
0: Yeah, Henderson is very good coffee. And if you'd like to call them before you head that way, it's the Corner Cafe on Main Street in downtown Collinsville, 918-553-8080. And they're at 530 West Main Street there in Collinsville. The Corner Cafe. Angie, we're going to send them all your way here, honey, from Big Country 99.5.
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KVOO, as always, you got a hoot owl inside your radio. Hey, make plans to join our friends at the News on 6 Oklahoma weather experts at Bob Mills Furniture this Saturday at 71st and Garnett. You can buy some furniture while you're there, too. But, News on 6 Chief Meteorologist Travis Meyer and the News on 6 Oklahoma weather experts will be there. It's free to attend. And they'll be there from 10 to noon. Also, you can check out the News on 6 storm trackers and their vehicles. And Osage Sky News 6 will be there as well.

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Linda Ronstadt celebrating her 80th birthday here recently on Big Country 99.5 KVOO, your Hoot Owl buddy. And I love this time of the year because it's going to be kicking off county free fair season. 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

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Big Country weather from News on 6 Chief Meteorologist Travis Meyer and the News on 6 Oklahoma weather experts. More relief from the heat today. Looks like our high today around 92, 93 tomorrow. Then the heat starts setting in on the weekend. Oh, boy, 100 on Saturday. Now they're calling for 104 on Sunday of this weekend. Not liking that.

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0: 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Who Dal's going to be in Inola tomorrow from noon to 1 with our friend AB. 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

Oklahoma Zone KVOO signed on the air in 1926, celebrating 100 years of the voice of Oklahoma. 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

This is Dwight and Buck on KBOO. I'm KC, the unofficial mayor of Bristow, where, man, it was so nice this morning. Get up and walk out into the onto my porch and have my coffee. It was like low 70s. It was beautiful. Do you see how much that's going to change as we get into next week? Oh, man. We got a couple of days that we should enjoy the low 90s for the highs, but next week's nuts. Like 102, 103, 104, 105 by Wednesday. Whew. Here's Keith Whitley, Miami. 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Well.

David Lee Murphy on Big Country 99.5 KVOO. Hey, Ooliga, we're coming this afternoon between 5 and 6. Come see us at Harps because you can get signed up for that 4-person guided fishing trip from Keystone Light and Vance Angling Guide Service. Just go up to the KVOO van, the Big Country 99.5 van. I believe AB's going to be out there getting you signed up. Harps and Ooliga, we'll see you after 5. Here are the Chicks on KVOO.

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0: This is KVOO, Big Country 99.5. I'm KC. Have you taken a vacation this summer? Are you going to take a vacation? Sometimes when you come back from vacation, you go right back to work and you're like, oh, I need a vacation for my vacation. Especially if you have like little kids and stuff, it can be exhausting. I just saw this article that there's a psychotherapist. They did all these studies about people taking vacations, and 65% of U.S. workers say they don't take enough vacation. But the psychotherapist said there's one thing that's vital that you have to do while you're on vacation. You have to schedule time to rest. Says most people, when they go on vacation, they don't have much time and they schedule everything, every minute of the day. Don't do that. Otherwise, you're going to need a vacation from your vacation. Reba, Kenny, and Zach Brown on the way.
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8: Some pleasant temperatures this morning. A few scattered downpours possible through the midday hours, mostly north of the Tulsa Metro. This afternoon, a high of 93 with a light east-southeast breeze. A few scattered showers possible Friday morning. Better chance for scattered showers and storms later Friday into Friday night. From the Bob Mills Weather Center, I'm News on 6 Meteorologist Stephen Nairns.
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11: 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He was only

0: Miss Reba on Big Country 99.5 KVOO. She was so great on our KVOO at 100 special. 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
1: On a warm summer's evening, on a train bound for nowhere, I met up with a gambler. We were both too tired to sleep, so we took turns of staring out the window at the darkness till boredom overtook us. And he began to speak. He said, "Son, I've made a life

0: Zach Brown Band on KBOO, Big Country 99.5. This is KC. And with back to school coming up, we got to get those kids' eyes checked. You know, you hear me talk about Dr. Jeff Long, the Specs mission. Well, with kids going to school, and I didn't realize this until I talked to Doc Long about this, but 1 in 4, 25% of school-aged children have a vision problem, which can affect their learning because up to 80% of learning is visual. And a lot of kids don't really realize that their eyes are the problem. You know, they think everybody sees the way they do. Anyway, you got to get that eye exam. And if you don't have vision insurance, this is a perfect reason to nominate yourself, your friends, your kids, whatever, at our website, kboo.com. 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Alan Jackson, Patty Loveless, and Diamond Rio coming up.
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This is Diamond Rio on KBOL, Big Country 99.5. I'm KC. I'm reading my my email from Travis Meyer upstairs in News on 6. Titled it, Rain and Then Pain. There's going to be a little bit of rain, like Miami, Grand Lake area. We're not going to get any here in Tulsa or my house in Bristow. Tomorrow we may see some showers. But then the pain part is when the regular temperatures before the heat index are going to hit like 105 Monday and Tuesday. Here's Waylon Jennings, KBOL.

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Oklahoma Zone KVOO signed on the air in 1926, celebrating 100 years of the voice of Oklahoma. We are KVOO FM Henrietta, Tulsa. 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

I'm KC, Big Country 99.5, KVOO. We've got a really cool giveaway for the Hot Air Balloon Festival. You know, Muskogee hosts that Hot Air Balloon Festival every summer, and it's August 21st and 22nd this year. We've got a four-pack of tickets and parking passes. All you have to do to enter to win it, go onto our Facebook page, Big Country 99.5, KVOO. Here's Colin Ray.

You and I on Big Country 99.5 KVOO. This is KC. And the next dude I'm going to play is going to be in concert over at the Walmart Amphitheater. Have you been to the Walmart Amp? You know, I've never been there. It looks amazing. Seats 11,000. Oh, Blake Shelton opened it back in 2014. He was the first concert. That's cool. It's only 2 hours away. Why haven't I been to the Walmart Amp? Anyway, I'm talking about Tim McGraw. He's going to be there at the Walmart Amp September 12th. Here's Tim with Down on the Farm. This is KVOO.

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Big Country 99.5 is KVOO. I'm KC. And it's July the 23rd. What interesting thing happened on July the 23rd back in the day? Well, I find this interesting because I love it. The ice cream cone was invented July 23rd, 1904, 122 years ago. A guy named Charles E. Minches brought it out at the World's Fair in St. Louis. It's interesting it took that long to make the ice cream cone because ice cream's been around since the 1700s. In fact, today is also National Vanilla Ice Cream Day. Who had the first vanilla ice cream? Thomas Jefferson. Yep, he brought the recipe back from France. What happened in country music history? We're going to find out in Johnny's Country Music next. You're going to find out in Johnny's Country Music Minute next after Tracy Byrd on KVOO.

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1: Born in 1917 in Decatur, Illinois, was Judy Martin. From the early 30s to the late 40s, she performed at the National Barn Dance in Chicago and was the second wife of Country Music Hall of Fame member Red Foley. 1951, Lefty Frizzle recorded the classic hit Always Late With Your Kisses. It spent 12 weeks at number one on the country charts. 1966, David Houston was number one on the charts with the song Almost Persuaded, and that made history, becoming the first song to win both Single of the Year and Song of the Year at the Grammy Awards. Born in 1971 in Decatur, Illinois, was Alice and Marie Krause. She's a bluegrass and country singer, songwriter, and fiddler. She released her first solo album in 87 and then joined the band Union Station. In 2007, she recorded the album Raising Sand with Robert Plant and was nominated for and won 5 Grammys at the 51st Grammy Awards. 1984, George Strait released his 4th studio album, Does Fort Worth Ever Cross Your Mind? And the record was eventually certified platinum. And in 1997, Dina Carter won Song of the Year at the Nashville Songwriters Association International's 30th Songwriter Achievement Awards for Strawberry Wine. And Vince Gill won Songwriter and Artist of the Year for the 3rd time. I'm Johnny with your Big Country 99.5 KVOO Country Music Minute.
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7: A few isolated showers could drop as far south as the Tulsa Metro. Most will stay to the north of Highway 412 with a high temperature close to 93 degrees and a southeast wind very calm around 5 to 10 miles an hour. Overnight tonight, we dry out, but our clouds start to increase before we get to the morning hours. Early morning starts more scattered showers, and that will continue throughout the remainder of the day, off and on Friday. From the Bob Mills Weather Center, I'm News on 6 meteorologist Chloe Arroyo.
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Brooks and Dunn, they're going to be in Oklahoma City, the not-so-pretty city, October 1st at the Paycom Center. And you could go on us, KBOO, Big Country 99.5. Tomorrow, you can get qualified because it's the VU Crew Summer Series. We're going to be out every Friday. And tomorrow we're going to be in Inola at Harps in Inola from noon to 1. So get signed up for those Brooks and Dunn tickets and the Shinerbach cooler full of Shinerbach beer. And I believe the Hoot Owl will be out there. So go say hey to the Hoot Owl. And while supplies last, you can get some KBOO 100th anniversary merchandise as well. Here's Hank Jr.

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0: This is Kenny Chesney and Uncle Cracker on KBOO Big Country 99.5. This is KC. So I just saw this list I thought you would think was interesting. The best states to grow old in. And number one isn't Florida. A lot of people, get older and retire to Florida. Florida's not number one. They looked at things like residents 75 and older, hospital beds, life expectancy, nursing homes, all that kind of stuff, right? I'll just give you the top five. New York is number five, not city, I'm assuming. New York State. Can you imagine retiring in, like, Manhattan? Number four is Massachusetts. Number three is New Jersey. Number two is Florida. What do you think is number one, the best state to grow old in? It's Hawaii. Yeah, I could have told you that. It's Hawaii. It's the best state for everything. You may not be able to afford to grow old there, but it is the best place. Aaron Tippin, John Anderson, and Ronnie Millsap coming up on KVOO.
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It's Aaron Tippin on KBOO Big Country 99.5. I'm KC. I'm going to play Money in the Bank from John Anderson, and that made me think about this article that I read, newson6.com. The Wagner County Sheriff's Office is warning everybody about this scam that's using fake text messages and spoofing phone calls to get access to your accounts. So if you get a text, it describes the whole thing on the article. You can check it out at newson6.com. But if you get a text that says,

0: There's been suspicious activity. Reply yes or no. And then they'll ask for like a code. Don't do any of that. If you get anything suspicious from your bank, make sure you call the bank so you can keep your money in the bank. 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

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This is KVOO. I'm KC. Now, coming up at noon, like I do every day, I'll play the national anthem. And today I want to play that one for you from the Cactus Cuties. You've heard that one, right? It went crazy viral back in the day. I just Googled it. It was 2008 when these girls sang it at

Oklahoma's own KVOO signed on the air in 1926, celebrating 100 years of the voice of Oklahoma. We are KVOO FM Henrietta, Tulsa. Tulsa time is 12 o'clock. Stuart Martin Kubota brings you our national anthem. As America celebrates 250 years of freedom, sacrifice, and the spirit that built this country, we pause to honor the red, white, and blue.

George Strait, KVLO, Big Country 99.5. And before that, the national anthem, I played that Cactus Cuties version. And one of those Cactus Cuties, when they recorded that, that was in 2008. They were between the ages of 9 and 12. Blair Elbert is one of the Cactus Cuties, and she's all grown up now. She was on this last season of The Voice. In Nashville making country music. She's really good. She yodeled on The Voice and blew everybody away. She was on Kelly Clarkson's team. Here's Exile. It's Woke Up in Love. Kate.

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I'm KC. I've got a really good, quick, really, really dumb criminal story for you coming up. Let me just say, you shouldn't steal anything from anyone, right? It's a law and it's a commandment. You definitely shouldn't steal something from the police. You'll hear the whole story in five. Here's Dolly, Coat of Many Colors at KVLO.

0: good times, hard times, and everything in between. 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

0: Tracy Lawrence, who's going to be at the Born and Raised Festival this year up in Pryor in September. I'm KC on KBOL, Big Country 99.5, with a good, quick, dumb, really, really dumb criminal story for you. This guy, you know, some people steal Kias or Hyundais or whatever. This guy decided the vehicle that he wanted to steal was not only a cop car, but it was a $500,000 armored police vehicle that they use for the SWAT and stuff. This 39-year-old guy is named Christopher Burton Frazier in New Jersey. Yeah, he stole this huge armored police vehicle, a Bearcat, that they use for hostage situations and active shooters and all that. It was really obviously easy to find him. He damaged a bunch of this stuff. $13,000 in damages to the police parking structure as he's leaving, banging into stuff. Yep. That is the dumbest of dumb criminal stories I've had in a while. Nitty Gritty Dirt Band, Dina Carter, and Oak Ridge Boys on the way. Plus, we'll check the weather forecast. Could it rain where you live? We'll find out next.
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14: A few isolated showers could drop as far south as the Tulsa Metro. Most will stay to the north of Highway 412 with a high temperature close to 93 degrees and a southeast wind very calm around 5 to 10 miles an hour. Overnight tonight, we dry out, but our clouds start to increase before we get to the morning hours. Early morning starts more scattered showers, and that will continue throughout the remainder of the day, off and on Friday. From the Bob Mills Weather Center, I'm News on 6 meteorologist Chloe Arroyo.
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I'm KC. Did you see Dina Carter's coming? She's coming to Hard Rock for a free show at Track 5. Dina Carter, free concert. It's Friday, August 7th out at Hard Rock Hotel and Casino. 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He was

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Oak Ridge Boys, KVOL, Big Country 99.5. I'm KC. There's another food sickness going around. You know, the lettuce thing, the cyclosporiasis. About 172 cases in Oklahoma. No deaths, but lots of people being sick and Taco Bell pulling the lettuce off the menu. Well, now I just saw on newson6.com that more than 1.5 million cartons of eggs are being recalled because of salmonella concerns. And they were sold in Texas, Oklahoma, Louisiana, Arkansas, and Mississippi. They are white and brown eggs, and they're sold as country.

0: morning or sunups. And if you have those eggs, do not eat those eggs. You can return it for a refund. On the way next, I have got Willie Nelson and Ray Charles, the Seven Spanish Angels, Clay Walker and Shenandoah, too.
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Now, this next song was written as an homage to El Paso from Marty Robbins. And it has a unique distinction of being Ray Charles' first and only number one hit on the Billboard Hot Country Singles charts. It's because he sang with Willie Nelson on Seven Spanish Angels. This is KVMO.

0: Shenandoah, KBOO, Big Country 99.5. This is KC. And my good friend Travis Meyer is saying there's some rain, especially up by the Kansas border. But tomorrow, better chance of some scattered showers around Green Country. But he's going to stop looking at that weather radar, and he's going to look at his country music radar. He's got a great song for you to share right at 1 o'clock like he does every day here on KBOO. What's on Trav's radar is on the way. Here's Alan Jackson.
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0: Amazon, KVOO signed on the air in 1926, celebrating 100 years of the voice of Oklahoma. We are KVOO FM Henrietta, Tulsa. For the next few minutes, News on 6 Chief Meteorologist Travis Meyer is taking over your radio. 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
1: Yeah, my radar today is a song by the one and only Johnny Cash. We're going back to 1965 for the Orange Blossom Special. I love this song. I fell asleep to it at night. I don't know why, but it's just one of those songs. This is a song about a luxury passenger train written in 1938. Now, it has been recorded many times, but Johnny Cash had one of the most famous versions, made it up to number 3 on the country charts. That's what's on my radar right here on Big Country 99.5. Look, yeah.

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Hey, we're going to be at Harps and Ooliga between 5 and 6 today. You'll see the van out there. I think AB will be out there getting you signed up for that 4-person guided fishing trip. That's from our friends at Keystone Light. The trip is from Advanced Angling Guide Service. 4 people, so get signed up. Ooliga, we're coming. 5 to 6 at Harps today. Here's Marina Del Rey on KVOO, Big Country 99.5. Said good.

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0: Toby Keith on Oklahoma's own KBOO, Big Country 99.5. This is KC. And I had never heard about this, but I had to share this with you. This German deer calling competition. Here's some of the competitors. So they use different handcrafted devices and horns and shells. And this is using a large wooden tube that slides. I don't know who won. Hopefully that dude. But it's an 800-year-old tradition, this competition. Amazing. We're going to check the weather forecast next. Lori Morgan, Ricky Van Shelton, Dwight Yoakam coming up too on KBOO.
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Are you in the Big Country Club yet? 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

0: Wyatt Yoakam on KVOL, Big Country 99.5. That was in the 80s, 86 when that came out. Or back in the 1900s, as my son says. But if you love the 90s, you love 90s country music, you know that Saturday night, AB's got one of the best shows on the radio, right? From 6 to midnight, AB hosts the 90s Country Club. Six straight hours of 90s country legends. And speaking of that, right in 1990, Randy Travis released Hard Rock Bottom of Your Heart. I'm going to play that next.
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0: 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Thank you for listening to KBOO. Hey, sign up for those tickets to the Hot Air Balloon Festival. 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

Smokey and the Bandit, KVOL, Big Country 99.5. I am KC. If you ever listen to me, you know how much I love playing that song because that's my dream car. I love that movie. I love that 77 Black Trans Am with the T-tops. You know, I've entered two different giveaways to try to win a Trans Am in the last month. I haven't won, but if I do win one, you'll be the first to know. If I win a 77 Black Trans Am, I'm going to put KVOO on this side. I'm going to drive it every day from Bristow. I don't care how much gas costs. Here's Clint Black, State of Mind. KVOO.

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We are KVOO-FM Henrietta, Tulsa. 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

0: 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Do you see the weather for next week? Like starting Monday, 105, 106 and more. That's before the heat index. So my suggestion, go to where it's nice and cool, like the Wee Street Ice Center. I love that place. And go for free here in a little over an hour when Tanner gets in here. He's going to ask you to call in, and he's got a Wee Street Ice Center family fun pack to give you. That's two skate passes, a $20 arcade card, and $30 gift card to Puck's Sports Bar and Grill, where it tastes delicious, the drinks are awesome, and it's nice and cool. Here she's got the rhythm on KVOO, Big Country 99.5.
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Here's the incredible Brad Paisley. When to sing.

another Oklahoma artist doing what they do best, making great country music. 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

is Wade Hayes on KBLO, Big Country 99.5. I'm KC. Johnny is next with the Country Music Minute. But before we get to that, find out what happened in country music on July the 23rd back in the day. What else happened? A couple really interesting things. Do you remember her name's Carrie Strug? Remember Carrie Strug? 1996. It was 30 years ago today, the Atlanta Olympics, where she made that final vault and she had torn ligaments in her left ankle and she landed and it was like, ow! And she clinched the gold for the U.S. women's gymnastics team for their first ever Olympic team gold medal. That's pretty cool that that happened on July 23rd. Oh, and a few years later, in 2000, on July 23rd, 26 years ago, Tiger Woods became the youngest player to win the career Grand Slam at the age of 24 with a record-breaking performance at the British Open. All right, Johnny is next, celebrating country music history on July the 23rd after Tim McGraw at KBLO.

0: Born in 1917 in Decatur, Illinois, was Judy Martin. From the early 30s to the late 40s, she performed at the National Barn Dance in Chicago and was the second wife of Country Music Hall of Fame member Red Foley. 1951, Lefty Frizzle recorded the classic hit Always Late With Your Kisses. It spent 12 weeks at number one on the country charts. 1966, David Houston was number one on the charts with the song Almost Persuaded, and that made history, becoming the first song to win both Single of the Year and Song of the Year at the Grammy Awards. Born in 1971 in Decatur, Illinois, was Allison Marie Krause. She's a bluegrass and country singer, songwriter, and fiddler. She released her first solo album in 87 and then joined the band Union Station. In 2007, she recorded the album Raising Sand with Robert Plant and was nominated for and won 5 Grammys at the 51st Grammy Awards. 1984, George Strait released his 4th studio album, Does Fort Worth Ever Cross Your Mind? And the record was eventually certified platinum. And in 1997, Dina Carter won Song of the Year at the Nashville Songwriters Association International's 30th Songwriter Achievement Awards for Strawberry Wine. And Vince Gill won Songwriter and Artist of the Year for the 3rd time. I'm Johnny with your Big Country 99.5 KVOO Country Music Minute.
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21: A few isolated showers could drop as far south as the Tulsa Metro. Most will stay to the north of Highway 412 with a high temperature close to 93 degrees and a southeast wind very calm around 5 to 10 miles an hour. Overnight tonight, we dry out, but our clouds start to increase before we get to the morning hours. Early morning starts more scattered showers, and that will continue throughout the remainder of the day, off and on Friday. From the Bob Mills Weather Center, I'm News on 6 meteorologist Chloe Arroyo.
20: 100 years and we've seen it all. Dust storms, heat waves, and four seasons in one day. 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

Joni Messina at Country 99.5, celebrating 100 years of the Voice of Oklahoma, KVOO. And I've got a Voice of Oklahoma, Blake Shelton, on the way with Old Red. Right now, it's Alabama, KVOO.

0: is Blake Shelton, KVOO, Big Country 99.5. This is KC, and I just saw this this bummer of an article on newson6.com. PepsiCo has sent out warn notices. A warn notice, I had to look up what it was exactly. It is a notice for worker adjustment and retraining notification. What it does is it's saying to the bottling plant there at 44 Highway 75 that they give them 60 days before a mass layoff affecting more than 50 employees. Not sure yet. News on 6 has reached out, and they're not sure how many employees will be affected by this, but that's a bummer. Whenever I drive by there, I always they've got the billboard thing, the sign, and they're always thanking people for their service, and when people retire. I always thought it was so nice that they would put that up on the billboard. That is a shame. I hate to see people losing their jobs, especially here in Green Country. Brooks and Dunn, George Strait, the Judds, coming up on KVOO.
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If you want to do the Boot Scootin' Boogie at that live concert in Oklahoma City with Brooks and Dunn, you can win some free tickets from us tomorrow. Just a reminder, the Voo Cruise Summer Series here on KVOO. Every Friday, we're out at a different town getting you registered. And tomorrow, the Hoot Owl will be out in Inola. Inola's Harps from noon to 1. Stop by, say hey to the Hoot Owl, get some KVOO merch, get signed up for that Shinerbach cooler full of Shinerbach beer, and yes, Brooks and Dunn tickets as well. Here's True from the King on KVOO. True.

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Big Country 99.5 KVOO. This is KC, the unofficial mayor of Bristow, where I've got to go back to now. My little greenhouse on the hill there in Creek County. Tanner's coming in. He's got Tracy Lawrence, Toby Keith, Garth Brooks, and he'll kick off the show like he does every day. One of my favorite things. It's this day in KVOO history from our friends at Mattress Firm, where he'll play a number one song from back in the day on July the 23rd here on KVOO. Hey, I'll see you tomorrow. Hit the Judds. It's Give a Little Love, Big Country 99.5. Well, you can-

0: Oklahoma Zone, KVOO, signed on the air in 1926. Celebrating 100 years of the voice of Oklahoma. We are KVOO-FM Henrietta, Tulsa. Tulsa time is 3 o'clock. It's time to look back on this day in KVOO history with Tanner. 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
1: Hey, what's going on? I'm Tanner. Thank you so much for hanging out this afternoon. We're getting the show started today with Billy Currington. This was his first ever number one song. It was on top of the chart on this day in 2005 on KVOO. Here's Must Be Doing Something Right. One.

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Well, hey, let's make you a winner this afternoon. Up for grabs, I've got another one of these family fun packs to the Wee Street Eye Center there at 41st and Yale. And if you've never been there before, man, there is so much family fun there. So this could be a fun day out for you, especially before school starts back up. Now, let me tell you, this family fun pack includes a $30 Puck's gift certificate. That's the bar and grill there, so you can have some food on us. Also, a $20 arcade card, and then two free skate passes. So, it's going to caller 9 at 918-879-9999. Give me a call, and good luck.

0: 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Hello, who's this?
1: Sharia Carpenter, and I'm from Oklahoma.
0: Hey, Sharia, what are you up to this afternoon?
1: Oh, nothing. Just getting ready for work and editing some photos.
0: Now, I don't get phone calls too often this time of day from folks that are getting ready for work. So what do you do for a living?
1: I'm a supermodel for a local photographer. I help her sell her photos.
0: Well, guess what, Sharia? You are a winner. You're caller 9. Hey, you are heading out to the Wee Street Ice Center. You got that family fun pack with a $30 Pucks gift certificate,

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5: A few isolated showers could drop as far south as the Tulsa Metro. Most will stay to the north of Highway 412 with a high temperature close to 93 degrees and a southeast wind very calm around 5 to 10 miles an hour. Overnight tonight, we dry out, but our clouds start to increase before we get to the morning hours. Early morning starts more scattered showers, and that will continue throughout the remainder of the day, off and on Friday. From the Bob Mills Weather Center, I'm News on 6 meteorologist Chloe Arroyo.
6: Catching catfish on the river and fireflies at night. 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Country's

And Shania Twain on Big Country 99.5 KVOO. She's got that new album out tomorrow called Little Miss Twain. So make sure you keep an eye out for that. We continue this afternoon with the great George Jones. It's KVOO. I stopped.

I had one that was hotter than a $2 pistol. She was the fastest thing around. Long and lean, every young man's dream. She turned every head in town. She was built in

she was hotter than a $2 pistol. She was the fastest thing around. 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She turned every head in town. She was built and fun.

been on the air since before the first I-44 construction delay. 100 years of the voice of Oklahoma. 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

0: Tree 99.5 KVOO. Well, hey, I hope you got plans to go see the Hoot Owl tomorrow, because he has taken our Voo Crew Summer Series with Shiner Bock to Inola. So he'll be set up at the Harps there in town, and if you go see him, he'll hook you up with some 100th anniversary KVOO gear. And also, you could score some tickets to see Brooks and Dunn in Oklahoma City. So that'll be a great time. And then on top of that, we got a really nice Shiner Bock cooler and some beer you could win, too. So that's from noon to 1 tomorrow at the Harps in Inola. Make sure you go see the Hoot Owl. And we've got all the info at KVOO.com. I've got George Strait, Waylon and Willie, and Travis Tritt coming up.
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0: The summer heat has made fishing a little more challenging around here, but there are still several lakes producing solid action if you know where to go. Keystone is one of the brighter spots this week, with good largemouth bass biting on plastics around docks, riprap, and standing timber. Blue and channel catfish are also producing below the dam on shad. Grand Lake continues to be a dependable choice, with good white bass on spinnerbaits and spoons, plus blue catfish biting well on cut bait and worms below the dam. If you're after crappie, Skytook is one of the better bets, with good action on jigs and minnows around brush piles and standing timber. At Uchi, channel catfish remain good along the shorelines, while largemouth bass and white bass are providing fair action. Caw Lake continues to be the place to go if you're after paddlefish, with excellent snagging reported below the dam. Hybrid stripers and white bass are also providing fair action there on live shad, jigs, and topwater lures. Overall, the midday bite has slowed with the summer heat, so your best fishing is early in the morning or around sunset. If you focus on deeper water, brush piles, and shaded structure, you should still have a productive day on the water. That's your KVOO fishing hole forecast.
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Country 99.5 KVOO. Start thinking up if you got a song you want to hear, because in about, let's say, 6 or 7 minutes, I'll get that request line open. So make sure you got your phone nearby, too. Right now, it's Travis Tritt. This is KVOO.

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All right, that request line is open now, so give me a call if you got a song you want to hear. I need that, of course, so that we can pull off one for you, one for me, here in a few minutes at 4 o'clock, and that is where I play a song for you, but then I follow it up with a song for me. Something I'm feeling and something I want to hear, but I try to go off of your song and match the vibe and the style of yours with that song I pick. So I cannot get this done without your request. Holler at me, 918-879-9999.

0: Oklahoma's own KVOO signed on the air in 1926. Celebrating 100 years of the voice of Oklahoma. We are KVOO-FM Henrietta, Tulsa. 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
1: All right, it's time for one for you, one for me, and we're heading to the phones. 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
2: Hello, hello. 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
1: Okay, I'm ready.
2: It's Garth Brooks, Colin Baton Rouge, or Jody Messina, Heads, Carolina, Tails, California.
1: All right, what's your name and where are you from?
2: Karen McElhaney in Tulsa, Oklahoma.
1: Well, I am going to go with Colin Baton Rouge because I've already got a good song in mind to go with this one. So I'll play that after Garth. It's Big Country 99.5 KVOO. I spend

0: Big Country 99.5 KVOO. We're doing one for you, one for me. And that's for you, Karen, here in Tulsa. It's Garth Brooks with Colin Baton Rouge. And now it's my turn to pick out a song. Let's do another one about Louisiana. Here's a catchy one from the Oak Ridge Boys. It's Leaving Louisiana in the Broad Daylight on KVOO.
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5 KVOO. I'm looking and we've got a high of 92 today. Almost feeling like fall outside compared to what we've been through. But man, you see the forecast for next week looks miserable. So we're going to check in with Travis Meyer here in a little bit. We'll hear all about it. Right now it's Dan Seals. This is Bop.

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There's Mindy McCready. It's Guys Do It All the Time on Big Country 99.5 KVOO. Well, thank you so much for hanging out today. I'm Tanner. So do you remember watching Days of Thunder? You know that movie from 1990? It had Tom Cruise in it, all about stock car racing. Well, according to The Hollywood Reporter, there's a Days of Thunder sequel officially that's been given the green light. And Tom Cruise is once again going to star in this movie. And it sounds like Paramount is behind this, so I guess we'll be getting a Days of Thunder 2. They don't have an official timeline for it or anything like that, but I will certainly keep you posted as soon as I hear more. I've got Alan Jackson, Jason Aldean, and the great Patsy Cline on the way, so hang on. If it's happening in the

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2: It's turned out to be a good day across the area for tonight. Look for partly cloudy skies. Low temperatures dropping down to 76. For a Friday, a slight chance of an afternoon thunderstorm. A high temperature around 93 and a heat index around 102. And for a Friday night, a 20% chance of a thunderstorm early. And we're looking for an isolated storm in the morning on Saturday. But it'll be hot on Saturday with highs nearing 100. In the afternoon, Sunday up to 103, and just nasty hot through next week. From News on 6, I'm meteorologist Travis Meyer.
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7: Southbound on 75, looking pretty good as you head out of downtown through 23rd. After 81st Street, though, it's slow into the roadwork at 96. Northbound 169, all good to Owosso with a brief delay at 46th Street North. I'm Randy Fuller with Oklahoma's Own Traffic.
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99.5 KVOO. Well, happy Throwback Thursday to you. I've got our Throwback Thursday segment with Andy O, Gene, and Sonny ready to go, and we will hear that in a few minutes. Right now, it's Patsy Cline. Here's I Fall to Pieces on KVOO.

A century of songs that brought us together.

0: This year, KVOO is celebrating 100 years. And on this Throwback Thursday, we're looking back at some unforgettable moments from the past century and paying tribute to the voices that shaped generations. Here's Andy O, Gene, and Sonny.
1: So I heard you went out and rode the bus yesterday.
2: Yeah, I did. I went downtown, rode my bicycle from my house to downtown, and just to sort of highlight the fact that they do the bike and bus thing.
1: Right.
2: Where you can ride up to the bus stop and put your bike on the bus and on the rack there. And they
3: Are you going green, Gene?
1: You are, aren't you?
2: I'm telling you what, I am all about the mass transit. I mean, all about it.
1: Yeah.
2: You know?
1: Sonny drives a Prius, and you had to one-up her by riding your bike to the bus.
2: Yeah, riding my bike to the bus.
1: How was the bus ride?
2: It was kind of cool. It was interesting. We went up Lewis all the way to Jinx and then back down. And
3: so you just rode around for 2 hours on the bus?
2: Yeah, exactly, and talked to people while we were there, gave away some prizes and stuff.
1: Did you get any, like, 99 bottles of beer on the wall?
2: Well, I tried to get them all involved in that, but they didn't seem to want to get involved.
1: It was a little bus, you know?
2: Yeah, I know.
3: When you went over train tracks, did you say, feet up?
2: No, I didn't think of that
3: one. You
1: went by the graveyard. Hold your breath. I was on a bus one time, not riding though. Yeah. Back in the day, in the early 50s when I started working here at KVOL, whatever it was, they decided they would do a little promotion.
3: Yeah.
1: And paint my picture on the side of a bus.
3: Oh, cool!
1: And they put the slogan "Wake up with a nice guy."
3: That's pretty funny.
1: Yeah. And so the station was cheap, you know, and they said, well, we can save $200 if we have somebody paint your picture, recreate what you might look like, rather than use an actual photograph.
3: What you might look like.
1: And God bless, you know, what I came out looking like on the side of this bus was like I'd been in some kind of a serious bus accident myself. Kind of like Ben Vereen. Remember that guy? You know? Yes. Remember that?
3: Ben Vereen.
1: Oh, so you had this big, distorted kind of, you know, accident victim-looking face, huge on the side of this bus. And it was painted in such a way that where if they opened the windows, like my eye would come open in a big square. You know, I'd be missing an eye. And all I remember one time is pulling up at a stoplight, and all of a sudden this thing pulled up next to me, and I could see out the corner of my eye something just huge, you know. And like a daunting thing to my left, and I turn around, it was my lips on the bus. Big as a Buick they were, man. Scared, frightened small children all over town.
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4: Big Country traffic from the Mullen Plumbing Traffic Center.
14: Tulsa Metro traffic flow overall looking pretty good, with the exception of southbound 75. It gets heavy after 81st into 96. Eastbound BA, downtown Tulsa to Elm and Broken Arrow, 13 minutes. I'm Randy Fuller with Oklahoma's own traffic.
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Well, hey, want to say congratulations again to Sharia Carpenter from out in Strang, Oklahoma. About an hour and a half ago, she won that family fun pack I was giving away to the Wee Street Ice Center. And man, this is the perfect way to beat the heat this summer. It's got a $30 Pucks gift certificate, which is the bar and grill they've got there, a $20 arcade card, and then two free skate passes. And I've got another one of those up for grabs at 3:15 tomorrow afternoon, so don't want to miss out on that. Here's Ronnie Millsap. This is KVOO. Right.

0: Oklahoma's own KVOO signed on the air in 1926, celebrating 100 years of the voice of Oklahoma. 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

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Hey, don't forget our next stop with our VU Crew Summer Series is tomorrow afternoon. The Hoot Owl is going to be out in Inola. So go see him and he'll hook you up with some 100th anniversary KVOO gear. And you could score some tickets to see Brooks and Dunn in Oklahoma City and a really nice Shinerbach cooler and some beer. So Inola tomorrow, and we've got all the info at KVOO.com. So-

Fast Train at 5 on Big Country 99.5 KVOO, and we continue with a song that I always get a bunch of requests for. It's Johnny Cash, Kris Kristofferson, Willie Nelson, and Waylon Jennings. Collectively, they are known as the Highwaymen.

He'll be lowering the flag when the sun goes down. And this is my town.

0: from Montgomery Gentry, it's My Town on Big Country 99.5 KVOO. Well, thank you so much for hanging out today. I'm Tanner, and I want to say I certainly appreciate everybody who weighed in on my Facebook post yesterday. I was asking folks for some help with this tree I've got in our yard. It is just being overtaken by bagworms. And I got a bunch of great comments. Luann Cowdrey said, mix a few spoonfuls of Dawn with water. Spray all over them. I might have to try that. Another suggestion from Connor Grant. He said that High Yield 38 works amazing. Kelly Inkelar said fire. Sorry, Kelly, I don't want to burn down our tree. I just want to get rid of the bagworms. Then Kevin Gold said, I soaked mine a couple of times with Ortho Home Defense. So if you have just a foolproof way of getting rid of bagworms, man, I am all ears. I've got that post up on our Facebook page at Big Country 99.5.
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3: It's turned out to be a good day across the area for tonight. Look for partly cloudy skies. Low temperatures.

0: Dropping down to 76. For a Friday, a slight chance of an afternoon thunderstorm. A high temperature around 93 and a heat index around 102. And for a Friday night, a 20% chance of a thunderstorm early. And we're looking for an isolated storm in the morning on Saturday. But it'll be hot on Saturday with highs nearing 100 in the afternoon. Sunday up to 103. And just nasty hot through next week. From News on 6, I'm meteorologist Travis Meyer.
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1: Big Country traffic from the Mullen Plumbing Traffic Center.
2: Southbound Memorial looking pretty good from the Creek Turnpike to Bixby. It's 15 minutes. Noticeable increase in traffic volume happening right now from Route 66, 11th Street, southbound 169 to the BA. I'm Randy Fuller with Oklahoma Zone Traffic.
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101.5 KVOO. So did you see that there's a new Jimmy Buffett album in the works? Now, it features some songs that, of course, he recorded back in the day, but they have never been released before. And they say it doesn't have a title or a release date or anything like that, but I will certainly keep you posted as soon as I hear more. Here he is with Alan Jackson. This is KVOO.

0: tree am I in?
1: It doesn't matter. It's 5 o'clock somewhere.
0: It's always on 5 in Margaritaville, come to think of it.
1: Yeah, I heard that.
0: You've been there, haven't you?
1: Yes, sir.
0: I've seen your boat there.

0: from Gene Autry to Paul Harvey. It all started here on KVOO.
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0: That's the great Glenn Campbell with Wichita Lineman on Big Country 99.5 KVOO. So I figure as you're heading home from work, I think this is a good time to break out this study that I was just reading about. It ranked the most stressful cities to drive in. And there is nowhere in Oklahoma in the top 10. The top three are Atlanta at number one, Nashville's at number two, and then Philadelphia is at number three. And I know sometimes you think, man, being out in like the construction zone or on 169, it's stressful driving here in Oklahoma. But I think it's all about perspective, because you go to a bigger town and, man, traffic ain't nothing here.
1: Coors Light and Big Country are celebrating 100 years of KVOO the only way we know how, with country music and cold beer. It's our 100 years, 100 beers giveaway. And you can score some ice cold Coors Light in honor of a century of KVOO. We've been the soundtrack to Oklahoma for 100 years. And now

0: years of the Voice of Oklahoma.
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10: Big Country traffic from the Mullen Plumbing Traffic Center.
11: Eastbound BA have some occasional slowdowns from Garnett to 145th. Traffic is jammed up both directions of Memorial in between the Creek Turnpike and 121st. And stop and go southbound 75 at 96. I'm Randy Fuller with Oklahoma's Own Traffic.
12: I'm Rob.
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99.5 KVOO. So brace yourself because tomorrow is apparently National Tequila Day. And I learned this because of an ad I saw on Facebook from Torchy's Tacos. They're doing half-price margaritas, so count me in. Here's Trace Adkins.

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If you'll hang on, we'll do our 90s Country 6-pack at 6 o'clock. And if you love 90s Country, you're going to want to make sure you stick around. I'm going to play six straight songs from the 90s, and I always try to throw in like a deep cut or something that we don't play too often. So that's coming up here in a bit, but to hold you over till then, here's Oklahoma's own Joe Diffie and the love story of Billy Bob and Charlene. It's John Deere Green on KVOO.

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The devil went down to Georgia. He was looking for a soul to steal. He was in a bind because he was way behind and he was willing to make a deal. When he came across this young man sawing on a fiddle and playing it hot, and the devil jumped up on a hickory stump and said, "Boy, let me tell you what. I guess you didn't know it, but I'm a fiddle player too. And if you'd care to take a dare, I'll make a bet with you. Now, you play pretty good fiddle, boy, but give the devil his due. I bet a fiddle of gold against your soul, because I think I'm better than you." The boy said, "My name's Johnny, and it might be a sin, but I'll take your bet, and you're going to regret, because I'm the best as ever been."

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And he pulled the bow across the strings and it made an evil hiss. And then a band of demons joined in and it sounded something like

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Johnny said, "Devil, just come on back if you ever want to try again. 'Cause I told you once, you son of a gun,

0: Amazon, KVOO signed on the air in 1926, celebrating 100 years of the voice of Oklahoma. 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

Summertime song kicking off our 90s country six-pack on Big Country 99.5 KVOO. Speaking of, if you look at the forecast for this weekend, man, it's going to be a great time to be by the water. Perfect conditions for the Illinois River. That is definitely the move this weekend. Got Tracy Lawrence on now.

0: KVOO. You know, they were kind of feeding all of us country music. The great thing about being from Oklahoma is whatever country music's singing about, you're living it every day.
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There's Oklahoma's own Garth Brooks with our 90s Country six-pack on Big Country 99.5 KVOO. Well, if you missed it, Garth just announced another couple dates for his Blame It All on My Roots arena tour. He's playing September 4th and 5th in Denver. It'd certainly be worth a road trip. Here's Clay Walker. This is KVOO.

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with our 90s country six-pack on Big Country 99.5 KVOO. And we continue with a guy who I've often said has got to be my favorite singer from the 90s. And I love his sound, and this is a song that I think some of us might be able to relate to. It's Old Country from Mark Chestnut. Appreciate you hanging out this evening on KVOO.

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9: 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It seems impossible to find them, but they have to be out there somewhere, right? Well, they're not hard to find when you know where to go, and that place is ZipRecruiter. 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
10: Big Country traffic from the Mullen Plumbing Traffic Center.
11: Eastbound VA have some occasional slowdowns from Garnett to 145th. Traffic is jammed up both directions of Memorial in between the Creek Turnpike and 121st. And stop and go southbound 75 at 96. I'm Randy Fuller with Oklahoma Zone Traffic.
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0: KVOO. So Kenny Chesney's new exhibit at the Country Music Hall of Fame just opened up, and he said that he is so proud of it. If you happen to be going to Nashville anytime soon, you need to make a stop at the Country Music Hall of Fame. It is an incredible place. Here he is with Don't Happen Twice on KVOO.
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0: 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Hey, did you get a chance to see our Throwback Thursday post that we shared on Facebook earlier today? Okay, this was really cool. So if you listened to KVOO back in the day, you might remember hearing a British accent on the radio. And that belonged to a guy named Gary Kemp. So he was born in London, and then he made Oklahoma his home, and he became a familiar voice here on KVOO. He unfortunately passed away back in January of 2025, but I know a lot of folks still remember his voice and his personality, and he had a show called Limey Country on KVOO. So if you want to go check out that post, we've got it up on our Facebook page at Big Country 99.5.
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2: It's turned out to be a good day across the area for tonight. Look for partly cloudy skies. Low temperatures dropping down to 76. For a Friday, a slight chance of an afternoon thunderstorm. A high temperature around 93 and a heat index around 102. And for a Friday night, a 20% chance of a thunderstorm early. And we're looking for an isolated storm in the morning on Saturday. But it'll be hot on Saturday with highs nearing 100. In the afternoon, Sunday up to 103, and just nasty hot through next week. From News on 6, I'm meteorologist Travis Meyer.
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McIntyre on Big Country 99.5 KVOO. Hey, don't forget, we still got those passes to the Muskogee Hot Air Balloon Festival up for grabs on our Facebook page. And this sounds like it's going to be a really fun event. 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

101.5 KVOO. Appreciate you hanging out today. I'm Tanner. Time for me to hit the road, head back home to Collinsville because my buddy Johnny is coming in next at 7, so make sure you stick around and hope you have a terrific evening. Here's another Johnny. This is Johnny Cash.

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